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1: It's the Bootleg Cap Show with James Andre Jefferson Jr.
2: What a deal, bro?
1: Yes, sir. Of course, if you missed it, man, there was a guilty verdict in the Tupac murder trial against Keefe D.
2: So was.
1: Sentencing is pending. We got an update on that situation because another name might get brought into criminal charges. We're going to break that down up next.

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Yes, AGs. 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He on the ground. 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
2: What it do, bro?
1: Coming up, we got that daily hate, y'all. If you got something you want to hate on, leave us a voicemail right now, 877-817-2888. That is the number. I'd like to hate on people, James, who wear shorts with hoodies.
2: Are you talking about me, brother?
1: No. I was talking about our producer, Sam, but now that I'm looking at you, you have
2: shorts with...
1: Why wear shorts if you also got to wear a hoodie?
2: You know the damn weather. It's all over the place.
1: Shorts with the hoodie. Anyway, look, what are you hating on? Leave us a voicemail. That's 877-817-2888. Your calls are coming up next.
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1: Migos, Lil Uzi Vert, Bad and Bougie. What up? It's Vs on Radio. Labor Day weekend, man. We playing your favorite throwbacks, your favorite beats all weekend long, man. Let's get on this Bad Bunny right here.

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1: Broke business, I cannot be your man. 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Pet out.

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1: Chris Brown right there, Bryson Tiller, It Depends, What Happens, VSON Radio. Okay, coming up on this early Friday, Fat Joe, Dave Thames, Glorilla, as we get you ready

0: I'm all the way up. 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All the way up.
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1: Justin Bieber, Jay-Z's What Up, it's Beast on Radio. Let's throw it back. My goodness, we're playing some good records, man. Justin Timberlake, Jay-Z is that suit and tie right here.

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0: Jessica Jap. Girl, I wind up them bumper. This is the summer controller. Drake from Canada. Beanie Man from Jamaica. The one you murder. Zaga.
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1: What up? It's VSON Radio with that Kanye. My goodness, Big Sean, 2 Chainz, Pusha T, Mercy. Dude, I haven't heard that one in a minute. What up? It's VSON Radio. I got Khalid Talk after this Bad Bunny right here.

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1: Post Malone, Doja Cat, I Like You. What up? It's Visa on the radio. Labor Day weekend. Yes. Any plans? Hit me up on the top back mic.
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1: I used to think about immature things. 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
1: The Future, The Weeknd, that Low Life right there, man. Sheesh, haven't heard that one in a minute, man. Definitely playing the vibes, man. It's Miguel right here.

1027 JJS, what up? 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
1: Doja Cat on this early Friday. What up, it's Visa. Coming up, Drake, Tommy Richmond, OGZ up next, man. Keep right here.
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1: Bad Bunny on this early Friday. What up, it's Visa. Coming up, I got Drake with Nokia after his Leon Thomas, man. Hopefully you're doing good on this early Friday, getting you ready and in the mood for this Labor Day weekend.

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1: 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All right, coming up, Post Malone, Dave Thames, and Jay-Z up next.
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3: 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Yeah. 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
1: Jay-Z, Kanye, what up? 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
1: Tyga, Pop Smoke, it's Sunshine. 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
1: Yo, that's that Love Rants right there. My goodness, sounds like UConn, right? I'm just saying, that's the original. My goodness, we playing the vibes all weekend long, man. If you're loving the music right now, this is what we're going to be doing all weekend long, man. Make sure you set us number one on the preset features so you don't miss out on anything. All right, coming up, Lotto, Kendrick, Roddy Ricch up next.
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1: Roddy Ridge, The Box, what up? It's VSON Radio. I am out the door. Thank you for hanging out with me from the late night to the early morning. Let's have an amazing Friday.
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0: Let's take it around the room, make sure everybody's good. It's a Tino. I'm feeling fine. Serena, how are you?
1: I'm doing amazing.
0: Love it. Nicasio?
5: I'm good.
0: Matt?
6: I'm fine.
0: All right, so listen. Yeah, you are.
6: Ow. Yeah.
0: Look, man, we got so much to get to, dude. We'll kick things off with Real Talk, where we keep it real. We talk about our life and let you kind of share your thoughts as well, man, because we're not perfect. We can grow. So today's topic is coming up next, man. Kicking off Tino Cochino Radio. Welcome to the show. Woo.

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1: Discipline runs weird in our producer Matt's house. They don't they don't spank their kids, and their kids yell at them and jump on couches and rebel. And
2: yeah.
1: Whatever.
2: Yeah.
1: It's fine. They're 13, 11.
2: Close. 13, 10, and 8.
1: Okay. And so the 13-year-old just got a C, and that's unacceptable in your house.
2: Completely unacceptable.
1: Oh, man. If I got a C, bro, oh, my parents were so happy. They're like, yo, you did it, bro. Like, you passed. Good for you.
2: Yeah.
1: I loved it. It's a passing grade. So what are you mad about?
2: So my son is a very smart, intelligent individual, but extremely lazy. We know his potential. He's actually in gifted. So he's in 8th grade working on 10th grade stuff, basically. So
1: he's outside in the classes?
2: What do you mean?
1: You know how outside they have the back of the... When I was in school,
3: you
1: were gifted. You had to go outside.
2: They actually integrated with the rest of the school now.
1: Oh, that's cool.
2: I know what you're talking about. But anyway, so for the second straight time, obviously it's a new school year, he's gotten a 70 or 71% on his math test. So he's had 2 major tests. He got a C- in both, and we're finally like, that's it. All he loves to do is come home and game. So we're like, you're done with screens. The new punishment... is you're done with screens, no TV, no gaming, nothing, until you get at least an 85% on the next major math test. Mm-hmm. So he had a complete meltdown, we told him. He said, our next math test is not for a few weeks, so I can't do anything for 3 weeks. I'm like, you can't not do anything. You can study for math, you can read a book, you can play outside, you can do whatever. Yeah. But you're not getting on screens until you get an 85 on the next test, at least. And if you get a 70 after that, you're going right back to this.
1: When you told him that, you know what it felt like? Like right to his gut.
4: Falcon punch!
2: Yeah, basically. Oh, man, he had the biggest meltdown I've ever seen.
1: Like crying.
2: Like told me he hated me. Like, and some really dark stuff came out of his mouth, which led me to believe that, yeah, this gaming stuff is way too much of an addiction for you right now.
5: Your soul is mine.
6: I'm on your side. I used to get in trouble if I got C's in school.
2: Yeah.
6: I think it also depends on the kid. Like, you know that he could do better. So
1: how do you know
6: that? I think you just know on, I guess, the kid.
1: Or is
6: brother,
1: that just more so wishful thinking?
2: He's been A-plus all through math. So all of a sudden, he can't do geometry now?
3: Well, it got harder.
6: Yeah, no, I'm on your side, Matt. And I think that even if he was doing everything right, I think there should be a limit on the games.
3: Yeah. I'm not with Matt on this one. I'm sorry. What if that's just how he is now? Like, he's getting older. The classes are getting harder, and this is just how he is.
6: I mean, you would say, lock the in.
3: Well, for sure, but
2: that's true.
1: He says that, but like Serena, you're Matt's kid. Apparently, you don't want to lock in.
6: What if you have that itch? Because I'm going
1: Serena,
6: to the gym.
1: What if he's happy? What if he's just happy being dumb?
6: He's not 18.
3: And also, whose kid isn't gifted? Like, we all say our kids are gifted.
1: Everyone thinks their kid's the prettiest and the smartest.
2: Oh, there's an actual...
3: He's right. Tino's
2: I'm not
3: right.
2: Trying to shame anyone. There's an actual test that tells you whether or not you are.
3: And what test was that?
2: Two of my kids are.
3: What was that
2: something
3: taken
2: we paid
3: at?
2: Like $600 for.
3: Oh, my God.
1: That's what you paid for. You paid for the yes.
2: He also failed it. He failed it before.
1: The teacher's like, he's really smart. You want another kid?
3: If you pay me $600, I'll tell you what you want to hear.
1: This is stupid. Let's talk to Nancy and see what her take on it is next.
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1: All right, so we have Nancy on the line, and she's picking the side of Serena and Matt. Horrible decision. Horrible decision. Basically, Matt has a 13-year-old son who just, I guess, got a C on a quiz, and Matt flipped out. I was like, that's almost failing. It's unacceptable. So he took away all the screens.
3: Yes.
1: Let's be clear. The kid passed.
3: Yeah, I know.
4: Barely.
1: Okay, so Nancy, you're on Matt's side. Why?
5: Yeah, I think a 71% is so close to a D. And, you know, you went to UCLA. You're driven. Your wife is a doctor. So
2: don't get carried away.
5: Set the bar high.

0: Like you. You sound like a, you're making it sound like I planted you in this conversation, but I swear to God, it was just a random call.
1: No! I know you guys. I've been listening to you guys for such a long time, and I discussed it with my daughter because I'm the same way with her. And she's like, yeah, you have to take away any distractions. So you got to prioritize school because ultimately, it's discipline, right? You got to teach them discipline.
2: I feel like when I was in school, D was passing, so I think he's above average.
3: Do you want him to be an Ocasio?
0: No, I don't want him to be an
1: Ocasio. No.
0: She said no.
4: Coming up next.
5: So on this week's episode of my interview podcast, Is Anyone Listening? I sat down with comedian, actor, Eric Griffin. We talked about a lot. There's a bunch of funny things in it, but also some really like serious topics. And we talked about like how in life, a lot of people, like when a relationship ends and people are like, what happened? We always say, oh, well, they did this, or they didn't do this, or they didn't do this. We never say, oh, well, I think I needed to work on this, or I need to work on that. So self, just accountability, very important. And we talked all about it, specifically with my marriage. Next.

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1: At the end of a majority of relationships, people like will ask you, right? Friends, family, whatever. So what happened is like, oh, but they did this, or I don't know, they just couldn't do that, or whatever, whatever. But right. We never say, oh, you know what? I didn't do good at this, or I could have been better at this. I feel like there's a lot of self-reflection that needs to happen after a relationship before you go into another one. And we talked a lot about that on this week's episode of Is Anyone Listening? With comedian, actor, Eric Griffin. And then even like specifically like with my marriage, we started talking about dating after divorce. I was telling him that it's tough because now it's almost like you're jaded and you've kind of got these blinders on and your guard is up because you're like, oh, even if things are good this time around, you could switch up on me.
2: No, well, you know what you have to do? You can't judge the next by the last.
1: It's so tough.
2: Everybody has their own experience, but then you're not living in the now. You're not living in the moment.
1: That's true.
2: And then you're not giving your new partner the opportunity to prove that they are who they are.
1: Don't you feel like, though, people to find out who they are requires actual self-work?
2: It really is your fault. You know what I mean? Mm-hmm. You are a part of it. Like, it's not completely your fault, but it was your fault. You were in this marriage messing up too.
1: Yeah.
2: Not communicating, not saying what you needed to say, not doing the things you needed to do, not being honest or not being like whatever the things, and you're just living in this thing and you're going, well, this person was doing that, and that's what happens. And relationships fall apart because that's hard.
1: Yeah.
2: That's a hard thing to like, you know, and then were you like with her during COVID?
1: No. So we moved very fast. So we knew each other for a long time through work stuff. Probably 7-8 years, but never did anything. Mm-hmm. And then once we started dating, in my mind, I was like, yo, this is it. I gotta lock it down. We dated for 2 months, got engaged, married by the fourth month.
2: Oh, yeah. Bah, bah, bah, bah, this bah. Is your fault.
1: But yeah, I know. It's a hell of a conversation, man. I would love for you to check it out. It's streaming now. Wherever you stream your favorite podcast, just search for Tino Cochino. Is Anyone Listening? And check that thing out. If you're a frequent Uber driver, Uber has rolled out live video features. I think this could be a win. We'll talk about it next.

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2: I've always liked how on Uber, I think you can do it on Lyft too, you can share your location with somebody, that way they know when you arrive safely.
1: Yes,
2: that's dope. Arrive safely.
3: But safety.
2: Uber is now rolling out live video features, so parents can watch their teens ride in real time for safety.
3: It's genius.
1: I love that.
2: Oh, I mean, this is dope, right? It starts, it already started. It started on August 25th, and so now parents or guardians can receive a notification once the trip begins, and then the feature is available. So you can literally just, it's a like front facing camera on the driver's phone, and the teen and the driver are notified once a parent starts watching the stream. So not only can you watch it, but now everybody in the car knows that you're watching.
1: Mm-hmm.
2: I think this is dope.
1: I think this would be really good though, too. Let's say, like, if you got something for like your elderly person in your life, like, I don't know, like your grandma or something, like you're like, she needs to ride to the doctor's appointment and you just need that really quick and you could still watch it.
3: Right.
1: I think that's good for that too.
3: Well, hopefully you go with your grandma to the doctor.
4: Yeah, I know.
3: Maybe she'd be confused.
4: And in this story, we're talking about teens, and who's putting their teen in the car like that? I wouldn't. My mom wouldn't.
3: What if your teen had to get somewhere? You couldn't drive them. They don't have a driver's license. Like, oh, well, I guess that's a solution.
4: Why are we trusting the world like this?
1: But
4: this
1: I feel
4: is
1: like
4: crazy.
1: There's some parents who are single parents who they don't have an option. Like if they're at work or something, like there's not another option
2: and
1: for them.
2: And if their kid has a job, a lot of people start, you know, working young. You got to get to work.
1: Yeah. Right.
4: If you're working at 16, that's old enough to get a car. That's old enough to drive.
3: Save. All figured out. If they don't have money, they can't afford a car for their kid.
4: Well, plan it out. What are
2: Guys,
4: we doing?
2: I wanted to shout this out. We forgot. Nicasio has parenting classes. If anyone wants to sign up.
4: Like, we didn't have this 20 years ago, 10 years ago. So why are we dependent on it now?
2: But we have it now.
4: I don't know.
2: The point's to evolve.
4: I know, but it's just...
3: Oh, you care so much about your kid, but you won't wear a seatbelt when you ride with me in the car. I know that has nothing to do with anything. If you cared about your kid, you would wear a seatbelt to be around longer for your kid.
4: No, because I have insurance money on me. So if I'm gone, he gets rich.
3: I think he wants you.
1: Gosh.
3: I think.
2: Who would, bro? Give me the money. Serena, Nick, Cassio, and myself are millennials. Our producer, Matt, are you Gen X?
3: But I'm like on a cusp of millennialism.
4: Oh, you're old.
2: Millennials are the drunkest generation, and I'm here to wear that with a badge of honor. Gen Z is lazy. Gen Z is scared of everything, and the thing that they're into is stupid. We're going to talk more about it next.
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0: Okay, but there's a catch. 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
1: I do think today is the first time we've ever had a situation where a listener wants to date one of their cousins. And they're just talking about it openly. Now, to be clear, this is a cousin by marriage. Mm-hmm. All right, let's read the DM that Juliana sent and we will discuss. 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
2: I recently went to this big family reunion and it was so packed. I didn't even know half of the people. I actually met this guy who says he's some kind of distant cousin by marriage. We actually kicked it and talked all night. When we were leaving, I asked for his number and he gave it to me. I plan on taking him out, but my sisters think I'm crazy. They said you can't be picking up dudes at a family reunion. I say it's not by blood, it's all good.
3: Oh, facts.
1: I mean...
3: Shout out.
1: Technically, it is not by blood. And so, whatever. But, just having to tell people that. You just don't tell anyone it's your cousin.
3: You'd have to.
2: But people wouldn't know. Like, your family would know.
1: Yeah, but they would also know that it's by marriage. Like, they would know that nobody hooked up to make this.
2: It's still weird, though. I feel it's going to confuse people. Like, the kids. The kids at the birthday party. It's going to be like, oh, that's my cousin, and that's also my cousin, and now they're together.
3: My uncle, yeah. And then their kids are like uncle slash
1: cousins. Nicasio has a confused look on his face.
4: Well, yeah, because we're sitting here worried about what other people think.
2: Because they're asking us.
4: Here's the thing. Think about how lovely this relationship can go. They don't got to fight about family. It's the same family. Like, you know what I mean? There's no issues. I mean, I've done it.
3: We know.
2: Ew.
4: It's you a distant cousin. There's nothing wrong with this.
3: And you were grossed out about
2: it after. Everything's wrong with it.
4: You fall in love with your own.
3: I guess.
1: That sounds racist. In some weird way. Let's talk to Katrina and see if she approves or disapproves of dating a cousin by marriage. Tino Cochino Radio next.
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2: Damn, Juliana reached out because she wants to date a cousin by marriage. I guess she was at this family reunion and she hit it off with this guy that was there. And as they're talking, they find out that, you know, they're their cousins, but it's only by marriage. So there's no actual blood shared between the two. They're like, I mean, yo, maybe this is the whole point of us coming together at this event was to meet each other and have a future together. Katrina, what do you think about the situation?
3: Me personally, I feel weird. Because then, yeah, someone asked, you know, how'd you guys meet? Well, you know, we were at a family reunion. That's my cousin. But we're not really related, but it's still my cousin. I don't know, just when, like, what if you have kids? And then they ask the same thing. And, like, oh, my mom's actually my aunt, you know? So.
4: Yes, I think it's disgusting, actually. Even though it's not blood, like, you still were raised as family.
3: Yes.
5: I like it. I mean, I honestly, like, we're already going to the same events. And so, like, we already have
0: the same interests.
5: Yeah, the same
0: eye color.
5: The same mentality.
3: Like, hey, you already met my mom, so there's no awkwardness there at dinner.
5: We can carpool.
2: What celebrity gossip are we talking about inside Tea Time today?
4: Jennifer Aniston and her boyfriend have a very different way of handling arguments than most couples. And okay, maybe we could, you know, all use this.
5: They old.
2: We'll see what it is next.

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0: All right, so Jennifer Aniston, big movie star. Obviously, everybody loves her from Friends. I mean, she's an OG.
1: Yeah.
0: She's been killing it for years. She, I guess, has a really interesting way in handling arguments with her boyfriend, and it's starting to go viral. It's tea time. It's Tino Cochino Radio. How does she handle the disagreements?
1: So after they have the argument, they have the uncomfortable conversation, I guess, of like what went wrong, and then they meditate together.
2: Oh, hell no.
1: But I'm just like, imagine being so mad at your partner, and then you're just there, and you're hearing them breathe.
0: You get that mad to where you don't want to hear them breathe?
2: That's crazy.
1: Yeah.
2: Wow.
0: Okay.
1: Well, not
0: what
1: like,
0: is it that gets you that mad that you
1: want
0: him to die?
1: To breathe, but maybe just in the next room.
0: Yeah. But that's the whole point. Serena, I think this shows you need growth.
1: Maybe I need the meditation.
2: Does he make you more mad than happy?
1: No. We have great days.
3: Oh, no.
0: I hope so. Jesus.
3: Are the lowest lows bigger than the highest highs?
2: Yes.
1: No.
3: Okay, then you're okay.
1: Yeah, we're great.
0: I thought this was a win, and then Serena laughed at it. Imagine being able to have an argument with one another and then get on the same page after you have the uncomfortable talking. All right, now let's just get on one page together and breathe and relax. And that sounds like a win to me.
1: No,
0: that sounds like mature.
1: I didn't say it wasn't a win, but I'm just being realistic.
2: How do you handle it, Matt?
3: How do I handle it?
2: Yeah, like
3: We yell and scream at each other, and then we get over and I give her a hug, and I don't need the silence. Sometimes my wife does for me. She needs to get away. Sometimes she locks herself in the closet and cries.
2: That doesn't offend you? Yeah.
3: No, it's fine. You can take your space.
2: Oh, wow.
0: No, it's dope that you guys are so happy at home, man.
3: We have a big closet.
0: Sounds really good. Well, Serena apparently wants everyone around her to die, but dying in America is becoming unaffordable too. So I don't know where you guys, I guess do what Matt's wife is doing is stay in the closet.

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1: JJS.
2: Dying in America is becoming unaffordable as funeral and burial prices skyrocket 77% over the last 20 years. Apparently now a funeral can cost a grieving family up to $15,000.
3: Oh, yeah. You said
2: I've always heard that it was around 10. So the fact that it's gone up another five is crazy.
1: Well, they charge you for every little thing because, you know, recently my husband's mom passed away. So we had to go through this and it's crazy. Like literally every single thing, like, oh, if you want to see her before, you know, the service, they charge you each time. If you wanted someone to do their makeup, they're going to charge you. And even if you wanted to do their makeup, they're going to charge you. It's insane.
3: It's only expensive. You want the ideal burial. Like, you can just cremate them, $5,000, out the door.
1: Nope.
2: Not even $500.
1: Because my mother-in-law, she was cremated, and I'm telling you, it's insane. Like, I was not prepared. Like, I knew funerals were expensive, but to see literally the breakdown of everything, like, I feel like it should be against the law, honestly.
3: I thought it was $5,000. Look it up.
2: No, I've seen billboards where you can get a cremation for $795. I don't know what they might put them in a Ziploc after, but
1: oh my gosh.
2: You know, the actual act of getting burned, does it really matter how fancy that part is?
4: It says federal data shows that America spends an estimated $31.65 billion on funeral and burial services in 2025, and that was up from about $22.16 billion in 2005.
2: Good God.
4: But this is where you need to get insurance, right?
3: Yes.
4: Because if you can get life insurance on yourself and...
5: That's true.
4: The goal is to get the life insurance for yourself and prepare because...
3: It's going
1: to
3: happen.
1: But even then, it's like, how long does it take for that to pay out? You know what I mean? Like,
2: yeah, you have to front the money for sure.
1: Uh-huh.
4: Well, you're just finding the negative in everything, aren't you, Serena?
1: No, it's the reality.
4: Oh, okay. So what do we do? How should we die?
3: Yeah, how should we die?
1: I'm just saying you should be prepared. And so maybe you do try to pay some things off through the funeral home so your family doesn't have to take on that
2: pay
1: burden.
2: Ahead of time.
3: But if I'm dead, I don't care. Like, if you're going dead, I don't care. I'm dead.
2: Oh, so you're a piece of in life and death.
3: Yeah, I guess.
4: Everyone in this room, do you ask your kid how their school day was?
1: Yes.
3: I do, yeah.
4: Yeah, I got to stop doing that. You got to stop it. Guys, this isn't according to me. This is according to research and studies. You're all bad parents, and we'll tell you why next.
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0: I had a listener reach out, and I felt bad because the goal of the show is to make everybody laugh, obviously, yeah, and have right. a good time or make you think. And the listener reached out, and he's like, man, I'm going to be honest with you, man. I love your show, but I hate Battle de Rosas because you're making fun of Mexican culture and stereotypes. Aww. And I was like, well, one, we are Mexican. And two, bro, when we used to watch these novelas when we were kids, we knew what they were. Like, that's what they were. They made fun of these stereotypes. Even when you'd watch the talk shows or whatever, it was always extra, like, the mustache was extra thick or whatever it was. It was always like, hey, caramba! Bro, it's honestly us paying homage. So if you don't like it, I apologize for that. But also, I'm not going to stop it because, I mean, I like it.
3: Some people like it.
0: And also, if you don't like it, then I need you to email Marlon Wayans and Sean Wayans and complain. I need you to complain to them about white chicks. And there's a whole lot of people, too. There's a big list for that.
4: Oh, so, but with them, it's comedy.
0: Yeah. Listen, man, today's situation, kind of wild. We have a listener that's fit. Well, it's just us, guys. I'm not gonna lie to you. It's just us, obviously. But the scenario, basically, the girl feels that the guy is
3: cheating because he's going to donate plasma too often.
0: Donate more than plasma.
3: That's right.
4: Oh my God.
0: Battle of the Rosas is coming up next on Chino Cuccino Radio. 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
0: Ladies and gentlemen, it's time for the biggest novella to ever hit the radio. If you love drama, if you love toxicity, then Battle of the Rosa is for you. Battle of the Rosas, where love is tested, trust is questioned, and today we're apparently also testing blood. Silvia, what's going on with Carlos?
2: Carlos is all of a sudden donating plasma.
0: Okay, that sounds like a nice thing, actually.
3: Yeah.
2: No, not Carlos.
0: What does that mean?
2: This man does nothing for nobody.
0: Hey.
2: I'll ask him to donate clothes, and he says no, because he might wear them again.
0: But he'll give away plasma?
3: Hey.
2: Twice a week.
0: Okay. So something has changed, clearly. What's happening? What do you think it is?
2: There's a nurse.
0: There always is. What's her name?
2: Natalie. And she's beautiful.
0: I hope you were going to say she was 74. Okay. Tell me more.
2: Carlos always requests her every time he goes.
0: Usually I request Bad Bunny.
3: Yeah.
0: That's crazy. I didn't know you could request plasma persons. How is this possible?
2: He's a VIP.
0: Very important plasma. That's a VIPP.
3: The VIP.
2: The only time he doesn't go is on Wednesdays.
0: And why is that?
2: Because Natalie is off.
0: I think it's obvious you lost him. But hey, look, we'll call him up. We'll put him to the test. Maybe he can give reasoning as to why he's so intrigued with Natalie. And maybe it's just a little, you know, interest. Maybe nothing's actually happened.
2: I think he's donated more than plasma.
0: Aye, Matt, you're right. VIPP. We're calling Carlos next on Battle of the Rosas.
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28: Working on a weekend like usual. Way off in the deep end like usual. Swear they passed us, they doing too much. 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
1: Broke business, I cannot be your man. Never got us open till we open up that can. Damn, alley hoop me bands, I'ma slam. 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Pit out around me, I'ma tell you, turn it off. Heard what happened to your mans, not sorry for your loss. Should've

0: can only hope it's me.
1: You're right.
2: You can only hope.
1: You can only hope.
3: Stupid.
1: Can I speak to Carlos?
4: Yes, I'm sorry. I feel a little weak.
1: I bet, my man.
2: You have come in, blood.
1: You come in twice a week. Hey, what's up, bro? This is Fernando calling you from the donation facility where you come every single week to make your donations. And listen, we appreciate it. You actually just hit a frequent donor milestone.
4: I did. Well, sometimes I come in twice a week.
1: Yeah, we said that already. I can tell you're lightheaded. Listen, as part of the milestone, we're allowing you to receive a $250 appreciation gift card. Ooh. Now, here's the win. You can donate it to anybody. It could be somebody on our staff. Maybe they provided amazing assistance. You can give it to a loved one and promote them coming in to get plasma and donate blood, whatever. Mm-hmm. Who would you like to make this $250 donation to, Carlos?
4: Oh, Natalie. She's the wiener.
2: The wiener?
1: You said Natalie is a wiener. Okay, who's Natalie? Is that your girlfriend?
4: No, she is my nurse. She takes my blood. She's an expert at finding my veins.
1: I find it very interesting. Oh, you were so dead earlier. And as soon as we talk about Natalie, new blood has been pumped into your system. Would you like to come donate right now?
4: She says I'm a donor with a b***er.
1: I know Matt sent that line.
2: You know me.
1: I know he did. Well, this has gone sideways, just like his boner. Carlos, we have your girlfriend on the line. Say hello, Sylvia.
0: How could you? You know we need the money, and you just gave it to that stupid nurse?
5: It's not always about the money. Plus, she's really good at what she does. I give her the blood. She gives me the cookie.
1: It's another line of Matt's. He was so proud of. Completely missed the mark.
2: That's a good one.
6: Hit the rim shot.
5: Besides, it's not always about the monies. It's about the honeys.
1: We already passed that line. This is how I feel right now. No! This week's was stupid. They're not all going to be winners, guys. Coming up next on Tino Cochino Radio. Singer Sierra claims that a man with too many female friends is a 7 out of 10 red flag. Uh-oh.

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1: Singer Ciara claims that a man with too many female friends is a 7 out of 10 red flag. Do you agree or disagree, Serena?
2: I would agree. No, wow. It just depends. I need to know the dynamics.
1: Serena, you've told us that you have multiple guy friends.
2: Yeah, but I don't like hang out with them. And I'm not like talking to them every day. I feel like if you like talk to them every day, you're hanging out with them. Like that's the red flag in itself.
1: So she explained that having female friends or acquaintances is not necessarily a problem, but her concern is when someone is in a serious relationship and they maintain frequent close contact with a number of women. And then she later said the situation could even be a 10 out of 10 red flag depending on the circumstances and boundaries involved.
2: So kind of the same thing, because it's, yeah, like I don't care if you have female friends, but if it's something like I'm gonna go have dinner with Jasmine on Monday and then Stephanie Tuesday, and then, you know, that's where it gets kind of weird.
3: Schedule them,
4: but isn't that what you do when you're friends with someone? Like you go out to eat with them, you do things with them as friends.
2: But there's boundaries when there's opposite sex.
3: That's crazy.
5: Wow. It's a bigger red flag for the person that feels some type of way about their spouse having multiple friends of the opposite sex.
1: Guys, hold on. We got to get TMZ on the line. This is breaking news. Matt's against Serena for once.
5: I'm my own man.
4: Little man.
1: There's a man that called his wife cheating. And then he went to prison because she sued him.
2: Yes. What the heck? It's a crazy story.
1: We'll talk about it next.

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1: Life is crazy, man. There's a man that used a robot vacuum to catch his wife cheating on him, and then he got sent to prison for it.
2: What the?
1: So this happened in Taiwan, but this dude was sentenced to 5 months in prison and fined more than $4,700 after secretly using a robot vacuum to record his wife having an affair. He discovered the affair after remotely activating the vacuum through an app and seeing his wife with another man. He later used the footage to successfully sue his wife and her lover, and he received about $17,000 in compensation. Huh. However, the wife countersued over the secret recording, and the court ruled that he had violated her privacy.
3: Oh, wow.
1: I love that in Taiwan, because that doesn't work here. I've learned, because people have recorded me in situations that I wasn't so happy about.
4: What?
1: That you can use stuff like that.
5: Oh. It depends on the state. I learned this in college, actually. It depends on the law of the state, but in certain places, as long as you're part of the conversation, you could record that person, because it's like a first party something.
3: Yeah, but how can you prove that?
5: Because if you hear your voice or something like on the recording, as long as you're in it, you don't need that person's consent. I don't know.
4: And how do you get a Roomba vacuum with a camera on it?
5: This was in Taiwan. Maybe they're advanced. I don't know.
0: It's got to be. I mean, you saw that the Apple, the new headphones are going to have cameras, outside, which is so stupid.
4: Yeah, I agree.
0: Oh, real quick, on the topic of Apple, did you see, I don't know if it's confirmed, but I saw it's a big rumor, that they're saying that the new Apple iPhones moving forward are going to come with chargers and wired headphones again.
4: Thank God.
5: Nice.
0: That's a win.
3: Yeah, I know.
0: The wired headphones, I low-key want to get a pair. I haven't had any in a while, but I remember around COVID time, I was jogging with them, and I'd always post a video all the time, because I would go on my Red Cup runs.
4: Yeah. Uh-huh.
0: And people would clown me. Oh my God, yeah, man, you have the wire, you got the wire. I liked the wire when I was running, because for some reason it would match the beat of the song and hit my arm, and it just felt...
4: Because you run to the beat subconsciously and the wire's hitting
0: you. And it made sense. I liked it. Everyone clowned me, and finally I let the world get to me, and I was like, fine, I'll buy the wireless ones. I've lost 3 pairs of those wireless ones on flights. I hate it.
4: That's the racket.
5: And then not all the flights, like, you can use the wireless. Like, if you want to watch the little TV or something, like, you need the one that you have to plug in.
3: Oh, you're that person?
0: The one that you plug in, though, too, on the flights, most of them don't have USB-C. You have to have the old school headphone thing to plug in.
4: Yeah.
0: So that doesn't work.
5: And it just made me mad, though, when Apple took it away, because it's like, you're paying all this money, and you're taking things from me. Like, no, I want the charger. I want the charger you put into the wall, and I want my headphones.
0: They're about to announce all the new stuff. They got the big Apple thing coming up on September 9th, I believe. Ooh. And the rumor has it they're going to do the folded phone, which obviously I want.
4: Do you want the first incarnation of that, though? Yeah. Wouldn't you rather have the... Oh, you do. Okay.
0: Because Samsung already beat them to it, so they've got to have it dialed in at this point. The tech, they can't afford a flop.
5: Is it true that the new iPhones are going to have the Samsung cameras? Because I thought that was also a thing.
0: There's
5: no
0: way. Unless there's a partnership.
4: Does Samsung have a better camera than iPhone?
5: I feel like the pictures on their phone look great, but it doesn't translate when you put it on social media.
3: Serena, you still got an iPhone 4.
5: No, I don't. I got the newest one.
3: Oh my God.
0: Where did that come from? Yeah, I got the iPhone. dude, while we're talking new things, McDonald's has released a new mango soft serve ice cream.
5: Ooh.
0: Just in time for Halloween. Let's talk about it next.
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0: We have Brenda on the line. 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
0: So rapper Waka Flocka calls out Raising Cane's and Wingstop. I want to hear why, because both are amazing.
2: I just ate Raising Cane's for breakfast, and I found out that is fake. Chicken and Wingstop. Y'all dead ass wrong, too. Y'all only got me eating that Tyson microwave chicken. Wingstop, stop eating them mother.
0: So as for Wingstop, I've seen the Tyson thing before, but what are we mad at? It's delicious.
3: It's good, yeah, and they make it better.
1: I don't really love Wingstop.
0: You don't?
1: No, I feel like they're not real wings. Like, as someone who loves chicken wings, like, I'm like, no,
0: what
1: I don't want to go there.
0: What makes a real wing
1: I don't know.
0: You?
1: It's just like when someone says, like, I love wings, my favorite's Wingstop. I'm like, really?
4: Well, why is it not a real wing? Is it literally not a real wing?
3: It is.
1: It's a nugget. I've had it like once, and I didn't care for it.
0: So what's your definition of a real wing?
1: I don't know. It just has more flavor, more thought put into it.
0: Who puts thought in a wing?
1: Well, if you're a Wingstop, you should.
4: Do you like Buffalo Wild Wings better?
0: All you do is fry them and sauce them.
1: Yeah. There's an art.
4: Oh. With the rub.
3: Bring back energy.
0: We've been talking about this for 35 seconds, and you haven't named a favorite wing.
1: I mean, people are going to judge me for this one. Hooters.
3: Yes, okay, but there's no more. Like, Hooters is going out of business.
1: There's a couple.
3: I just feel like you grew up on that, so that's why it's good.
1: No, I think that's good. And I like, I don't know, like hole-in-the-wall bars.
0: What about Raising Cane's? I did not know it was fake chicken. Who says it's fake chicken?
4: I looked this up. That's an actual internet hoax

0: thing. They actually do use real chicken, but there's social media hoaxes going around about them using fake lab-grown meat, but I guess that's not true.
1: I did see that the Bill Gates lab-grown meat, you can buy his quote-unquote ground beef for $1.99 in comparison to the other ground beef, which is like, I think, $6.99 now for a pound.
2: That's crazy.
0: That could help end world hunger.
3: Yeah, you know what I mean? What are you eating, though?
0: What is it? But if people are starving to death and you're able to get that food to those people for cheap.
1: No, I know. That's amazing. But I still want to know. Don't we need to know what we're eating?
2: When it says lab grown, dumb question. But like, does it grow into the animal and then you kill it? Or it's like this meat that just like.
3: Serena, it grows in the lab.
2: I understand.
1: Does it grow in the animal? You think they're growing meat on top of meat?
0: Okay, I looked it up. Lab-grown meat is real animal muscle and fat tissue grown directly from animal cells in a controlled tank rather than by raising and slaughtering livestock.
1: Yeah, in the lab. It's like how they, it sounds stupid, but it's like how they made the dinosaurs in Jurassic Park.
2: Yeah, so it's like
0: they don't actually become animals.
2: Like the meat just expands?
1: She needs a visual, Matt. Can you act it out?
0: I got you on YouTube. Yeah.
4: Coming up next.
1: What celebrity gossip are we talking about inside Tea Time today?
2: Jennifer Aniston and her boyfriend have a very different way of handling arguments than most couples. And maybe we could, all use this.
3: They old.
1: We'll see what it is next.

0: 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All you got to do is your part. Follow at JJS Radio. Come on.
1: All right, so Jennifer Aniston, big movie star. Obviously, everybody loves her from Friends. I mean, she's an OG.
2: Yeah.
1: She's been killing it for years. She, I guess, has a really interesting way in handling arguments with her boyfriend, and it's starting to go viral. It's tea time. It's Tino Cochino Radio. How does she handle the disagreements?
2: So after they have the argument, they have the uncomfortable conversation, I guess, of like what went wrong, and then they meditate together.
3: Oh, hell
2: but
3: no.
2: I'm just like, imagine being so mad at your partner, and then you're just there, and you're hearing them breathe.
1: You get that mad to where you don't want to hear them breathe?
3: That's crazy.
2: Yeah.
3: Wow.
0: Okay.
2: Well, not
1: what
2: like,
1: is it
2: I
1: that gets you that mad that you want him to die?
2: I want my partner
1: die?
2: To breathe, but maybe just in the next room.
1: Yeah. But that's the whole point. Serena, I think this shows you need growth.
2: Maybe I need the meditation.
3: Does he make you more mad than happy?
2: No. We have great days.
0: Oh, no.
1: I hope so. Jesus.
0: Are the lowest lows bigger than the highest highs?
3: Yes.
2: No.
0: Okay, then you're okay.
2: Yeah, we're great.
1: I thought this was a win, and then Serena laughed at it. Imagine being able to have an argument with one another and then get on the same page after you have the uncomfortable talking. All right, now let's just get on one page together and breathe and relax. And that sounds like a win to me.
2: No,
1: that sounds like mature.
2: I didn't say it wasn't a win, but I'm just being realistic.
3: How do you handle it, Matt?
0: How do I handle it?
3: Yeah, like
0: We yell and scream at each other, and then we get over and I give her a hug, and I don't need the silence. Sometimes my wife does for me. She needs to get away. Sometimes she locks herself in the closet and cries.
3: That doesn't offend you? Yeah.
0: No, it's fine. Take your space.
3: Oh, wow.
1: No, it's dope that you guys are so happy at home, man.
0: We have a big closet.
1: Sounds really good. Well, Serena apparently wants everyone around her to die, but dying in America is becoming unaffordable too. So I don't know where you guys. I guess do what Matt's wife is doing is stay in the closet. We'll talk about it next.

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0: Dying in America is becoming unaffordable as funeral and burial prices skyrocket 77% over the last 20 years. Apparently now a funeral can cost a grieving family up to $15,000.
2: Oh, yeah. You said a cost.
0: I've always heard that it was around 10. So the fact that it's gone up another 5 is crazy.
1: Well, they charge you for every little thing because, you know, recently my husband's mom passed away. So we had to go through this and it's crazy. Like literally every single thing, like, oh, if you want to see her before, you know, the service, they charge you each time. If you wanted someone to do their makeup, they're going to charge you. And even if you wanted to do their makeup, they're going to charge you. It's insane.
2: It's only expensive if you want the ideal burial. Like, no, you can just cremate them, $5,000, out the door.
1: Nope.
0: Not even $500.
1: Because my mother-in-law, she was cremated, and I'm telling you, it's insane. Like, I was not prepared. Like, I knew funerals were expensive, but to see literally the breakdown of everything, like, I feel like it should be against the law, honestly.
2: I thought it was $5,000. Look it up.
3: No, I've seen billboards where you can get a cremation for $795. I don't know what they might put them in a Ziploc after, but
1: oh my gosh.
3: You know, the actual act of getting burned, does it really matter how fancy that part is?
0: It says federal data shows that America spends an estimated $31.65 billion on funeral and burial services in 2025, and that was up from about $22.16 billion in 2005.
3: Good God.
0: But this is where you need to get insurance, right?
2: Yes.
0: Because if you can get life insurance on yourself and...
3: Oh, that's true.
0: The goal is to get the life insurance for yourself and prepare because...
2: It's going
1: to
2: happen.
1: But even then, it's like, how long does it take for that to pay out? You know what I mean? Like,
3: yeah, you have to front the money for sure.
1: Uh-huh.
0: Well, you're just finding the negative in everything, aren't you, Serena?
1: No, it's the reality.
0: Oh, okay. So what do we do? How should we die?
2: Yeah, how should we die?
1: I'm just saying you should be prepared. And so maybe you do try to pay some things off through the funeral home so your family doesn't have to take on
3: pay
1: burden.
3: Ahead of time.
1: But
2: if I'm dead, I don't care. Like, if you're going dead, I don't care. I'm dead.
3: Oh, so you're a piece of in life and death.
2: Yeah, I guess.
0: Everyone in this room, do you ask your kid how their school day was?
1: Yes.
2: I do, yeah.
0: Yeah, y'all got to stop doing that. You got to stop it. Guys, this isn't according to me. This is according to research and studies. You're all bad parents, and we'll tell you why next.
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1: Holy shit. 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

BJS, Chris Brown, Bryson Tiller, It Depends, that Chris Brown and Usher R&B tour, man, has been wild. These social media videos that I've been watching, man, what a time to be alive, man. Socials, at Frankie Bizzle. All of you need something, man, as we enjoy this Beats and Barbecue Labor Day long weekend, man. We're counting down to that 5 o'clock whistle so you can enjoy yourself and have some fun. Guy Drake on the way, French Montana, Metro Boomin', Jeremiah. It's all next before 11 o'clock.

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0: 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And Si, that's Beats and Barbecue, Labor Day long weekend of Frankie V. What up, Daniel? What are you doing?
1: Honestly, I just started training with a new trainer. So I'm going to get my ass kicked for about a half hour, 45 minutes, and reevaluate my life, figure out why I'm doing this to myself.
0: Nah, it's good, especially as we get ready for that long weekend. I always say you gotta put in the work now so you can enjoy the fun later, right? So you get that workout in, have some fun. Got Kanye Mercy on the way. Kidding, show me, man. This Beats and Barbecue long weekend continues with some fun throwback.

0: Mornings with Tino Cochino, 93.5, 102.7, JJS. It is Frankie V countdown to that long weekend. Jenna, you got a shout out?
1: You know, I would love to shout out my boo. Okay. We've been together for 7 months, and we are going strong.
0: What's his name? We got to let everybody know.
1: His name is Corey. I love you, Corey.
0: What up, Corey? Got Dave, Thames, Rain Dance, Inside the Sun Shower. Come on.

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1: 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We got one major trip left in you before summer wraps up, man. 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Tickets into the show. 1 o'clock. 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
1: It is Frankie V on my Instagram. You can find me, follow me, slide in my DMs. Let me know what you need at Frankie Vizzle, at FrankieVizzle. Man, we're counting down to that Labor Day long weekend with our Beats and Barbecue Labor Day weekend. We have throwbacks that you may not have heard in a while that we love, like Justin Bieber, Boyfriend. That's coming up. Drake, Laugh Now, Cry Later with Lil Durk and more. It's all next.

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with your Steven Spielberg. 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
1: I mean, when's the last time you heard that track? Rihanna, Chris Brown, Birthday Cake, Besides Your Birthday at the Club. You know what I'm saying? We haven't played that in a minute. We're throwing a party through these speakers, man, all weekend long. We've kicked it off a little bit early on a Friday as we count down to the Labor Day long weekend. It's called our Beats and Barbecue Labor Day weekend. We got DJ Pup Dog jumping on the turntables at 4 o'clock. Going to get you in the mix with some party tracks and more. Got Future Mask Off, Kali Uchis on the way, Saweetie Best

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0: 93.5 1027 is a JJS. It is Frankie V. Daniela, it's your birthday. Happy birthday. What's the plans?
1: I am going to just chill, and whoever wants to come chill with me and adventure and have fun and maybe drive out to, you know, just hang out somewhere. That's all I plan on doing, just existing and celebrating life.
0: Well, you enjoy as we kick off this long weekend. Got requested music by Leon Thomas right now. She's

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So we want you to be in Vegas in 2 weeks for our 2026 iHeart Radio Music Festival. Tickets into the show. We'll get you to Vegas with hotel, airfare, also $1,000 spending cash. When you get there, coming up at 5 o'clock, that's going to be the next chance to win, so make sure you're locked in for that. Got Love Rants at 50 up on the way. Fetty Wap, Trap Queen, Bryson Tiller, and more as this Beats and Barbecue Labor Day weekend continues next.

93.5 1027 JJS. You got Frankie V. Set that alarm and don't hit snooze, because Tino Cucina Mornings is how Roanoke and Lynchburg wake up. Catch the energy on JJS. Yeah.

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0: Are you happy to be married?
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Beyonce with Partition, JJS, number one in Music Station with Tino Cuccino Mornings. It's a Labor Day Beats and Barbecue weekend, 4 o'clock today. We got DJ Puff Dog in the mix. Now it's Kendrick, Peekaboo. I'm Ryan O'Brien. 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

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It is a Labor Day Beats and Barbecue weekend. What you want on the air? Slide in my DMs. I'm Ryan O'Brien everywhere on your socials. I'll be right back with Ty Dolla $ign on JJS.

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3: 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What up, man? I'm DJ Pub Dog with our Beats and Barbecue Mix weekend. What's up, man? A lot of throwbacks for you all weekend. 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Easiest way is on that iHeart Radio app. Omarion, Chris Brown, Janae Aiko, check out this remix right here. 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
2: 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A lot of throwbacks, a lot of new joints. Tag me up right now. Let me know where you're checking us out from. Let me know what I can play for you. Go hit that follow for your boy, too, at DJ Pup Dog. Doja Cat, take it away.

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I'm DJ Pub Dog with our Beats and Barbecue Mix Weekend, making you reminisce a little bit with some of these classic throwbacks, man. Let me know where you're checking us out from all long weekend. 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

JJS, the number one hit music station, Beats and Barbecue Weekend, man. Shout out to my guy Pup Dog that put in that work, man, in the mix. As you know, we're feeling the vibe. Really, that's what it's all about. As we head into this weekend, please be safe. If you're going to be partying, drinking, no driving, okay? Get a designated driver, ride share, whatever you got.

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Future and Drake Life is good. It definitely is on this Beats and Barbecue weekend. Chino, hold you down. Air Chino on all social media. Big shout out my girl, Eva. 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
1: 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We got the No Cap News coming up. 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

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Zumba.